What is your name? Who dat? Ah, Jane. Me Tarzan, Eugene. Yes, I'm a lawmaker. Is it the first time you come in this place here? Ah, yes? Oh, you are lucky. First time and already meet for Kruse. Congratulations. Pardon?

Are you alone here or did you come by bus? Yes, I am so terribly spiritual. My father always said to me, son, if you

I dare not. No. Yes, okay. I force me, okay. Jean, do you have kribbles? Yes, kittles, yes. what are kribbles? Look, Jean, when I go with my hand under your axles and I do creep